0: fucking smokes, fool. What the fuck? 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
1: 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We play this.

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This is my church.

vibe, we keep on the beat. Day in, day out, we working our asses off for those 9 to 5. But what we really wanna do is just vibe. So what we're gonna do now is get in.

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Oh, I feel it in my heart and I feel it in my head. We've been telling lies 'cause I know we're at the end. Wanna go back.

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Din inima universității pentru comunitatea medicală. Radio UMF Craiova. Oh, I feel it in my heart and I feel it in my head. We've been telling lies 'cause I know we're at the end. 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

0: a fost ora 19. Mâine ai cursuri la 8. Să nu uiți.
1: Let's go!
2: We play the best music. The best music. Right here. Right now. In the-

Right now, this music is taking me places. 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It's taken over my mind. I've fallen into somewhat of a trance. I no longer have control. I'm a slave to the rhythm. I'm a servant to the sound. But with every breath I take, I get a sensation of joy. And all around the room, I see people like me dancing in a state of bliss. The music's got them and they can't resist. They sweat from their faces as they bathe in the light. The message is clear.

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I've fallen into somewhat of a trance. I no longer have control. I'm a slave to the rhythm. I'm a servant to the sound. 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The music's got them and they can't resist. They sweat from their faces as they bathe in the light. The message is clear.

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I've fallen into somewhat of a trance. 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

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I've fallen into somewhat of a trance. I no longer have control. I'm a slave to the rhythm. I'm a servant to the sound. 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And all around the room, I see people like me dancing in a state of bliss.